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Marshall Mathers, I'm Lucius Lyon, Bill Maher, Empire. I'm gravity-defying like the Wright brothers. Show myself and I'm a go ahead and make a deal with Lucifer. 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

no Marshall Mathers, Aunt Lucia's lying, building my empire. I'm gravity-defying like the Wright brothers, so myself and I'ma go ahead and make a deal with Lucifer. I'm a deadly punisher, I got no mercy on his lyric massacre, cause low-key, never killed me. Let's start it from the bottom, from a day I started rhyming, utter cyber to the rhythm, I became a thing.

0: How old are you?
1: 17.
0: 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Where are you going?
1: I haven't decided yet. I want to go there, you see.
0: You have to take your time. 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